Radio Car 1. Laurentian for the larceny.

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0: All right, we're in the area. They are on the 33 westbound. They're west of the 90. We've got to switch back route on them.

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0: Alright, 10-4, I'll figure something else out.

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1: 2.
0: City complaint is 276 Towers, west side between Whitney and Lawson. This is a raccoon in the backyard acting strange. Radio car 4. Call the complainant from Walden Harlem Kurt. They lost some property.

Leaving another request for EMS. You have a 12-year-old female. Fell off the scooter with a head injury. 71 Maple View Road, Livingston Hills High School, middle school. Can be by the track football field.

0: Three painted blue vanilla request for EMS. We have a 12-year-old female fell off a scooter with a head injury. It's going to be by the football field slash track at Cleveland Hill Middle School and High School. 71 Maple View Road. Your timeout, 2020. 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
0: Chief.
1: Can you advise AMR to enter also Bigelow? That'll be easier access to the track.
0: Copy that. Looks like PD just pulled up as well.
1: That's clear. I'm also on location.
0: That's clear.
2: She's alert and conscious. She scraped up pretty good. She fell off her scooter on the track over here.
0: That's clear, map truck. Sorry, forgot about you.

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1: 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She was prematurely released from ECMC. She just wanted to go back, get more help. 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We'll have a PR filed and a BHS referral. We're covered by one, and we're headed for 7.
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0: For Williamstown Apartment 9. Clint says that the sub threatened to stab the companion while she's sleeping. Unknown if he has a knife on him. Clint's outside and the sub's inside.
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0: You want to just send your officer up here for a minute?

0: Cleveland Hill investigate a fire alarm activated. 20 Wynwood Court. It's going to be the North Road, 5th building on the right. Map truck, investigate a fire alarm that's been going off for past 30 minutes or so. No smoke or fire reported. Unknown apartment at 20 Wynwood Court. It's going to be the North Road, 5th building on the right. Here, time out, 2051.
1: Forks 2, Hunch response, 20 Wynwood.

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0: Cleveland Hill 5 is going to the school.
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1: Okay, MAP 21.
0: It's going to be 20 Wynwood Court, Apartment A, set off by cooking. Resident refuses ventilation. Alarm is still activated.
1: You guys can pick up. It's routine. Mom showed up and AMR as well. I think they're going to transport. Time.
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0: Copy that, 4-2, take it home.

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0: Did your wife sleep in 091? 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Clayfield's back in from Wynwood.
1: She was with 9-year-old kids at the hotel. She was advised. We're heading to Dollar General.
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0: 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If I give you a name, let's see if you can sign any contacts. 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
1: Yeah, go ahead.
0: Last name is High, Henry, Ida, George, Henry. First is Jessica, Common.
1: One's in our system for 624.92. Let me check anyway.
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0: Gallery security said it's all good, good. They have the key holder coming out to check on it anyways. We're attending from there. 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
0: 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Clarity on occupied vehicle, indigenous, Fishville set.

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0: Right, reporter. 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
1: Just two criminal messages.
0: Couple,

0: recording. We're clear from the hotel. 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But I'm right at Dickens, or I'm sorry, Genesina 33. You want me to take that for the alert?
1: Yes, please.
0: Step.

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That's clear. Unknown ETA. Unknown soul. Just got a alert to Alarm 1.

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0: You cruise 9 Mile Hall? Cleveland 9 responding.
1: That's good.

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1: Aircraft landing safely, the alert's been terminated. 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

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All my nurse cars are late cars.

Airport. Airport. Camarca 2, a UTL. All the hotels are aware. They will call if she stops them. Covered by traffic and 1.

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0: Head over to Joe's Quick Mart. 5114 transit. For the alarms coming from the right door. Who's the key holder responding? 15-minute ETA. 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
1: The Blue Pearl Pet Hospital, 4821 Genesee Street. There's a customer in the exam room being aggressive. Look for a black male with glasses and a white shirt.
0: 10-4.
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Pizza Hut, do you have a request for EMS? 55-year-old male, who's diabetic, having difficulty breathing and not alert at 69 Harbor Lane, east side between Crandon and Surfside. 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
1: Last name, Dean, common spelling. 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The initial, L0402-1959, blackmail.
2: 10-4. That mail's negative.

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0: Patient's left the scene. Supposedly he's walking down Surfside. I'm going to take a look at him and find him.
1: That's clear. Would you like police to respond?
0: Let me see if I can find him.
1: That's clear.

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1: Cheektowaga.
0: Yeah, I'm talking to the patient on Surfside between Biscayne and Harbor right now.
1: That's clear.

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0: You need to start making your way over to 12 Sebring. 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The resident can hear the door being kicked in. Heard a male say I'm trying to get in, but they don't see anything.
1: 10-4.

0: what are you?
1: Good.
0: Man, I was just frustrated that his dog hasn't been seen yet. He's advised, he said he's gonna calm down. Snap is going to let him stay. 10-8-45.
1: I need both of you to head over to 252 Point Sienna. It was a 911 open line. They were arguing. Someone said that the TV was broken. Finally, was able to talk to a female. She said it was just her and her husband arguing. She requested no response just due to family issues, but it sounds like they were breaking.
0: That's for now.

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1: Two.
0: They're making your way over to 12 Sebring. 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
1: Copy.

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They're possibly going upstairs. 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
0: Well, just give me the air for now, until another pulls up.
1: 10-4, all cars hold the air for car 5.

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0: 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They're going to do a diabetic workup. Be a probable sign off. IV's in.
1: That's clear, Javi. 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
2: 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Alright, just an update. 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It looks like the floor door is still locked, but we're going to try making contact.
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1: 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We'll be clear here in a second. We're all set.
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1: That was on probation. Doesn't say what for.
0: So you

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0: All right, the male, the CID that I gave you, he lives upstairs there with his mother and his family. Got locked out, so we forced the door open to get in for the night. 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
0: 57 Henry. It's that Airbnb that was having a party. We received multiple calls. 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
0: 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He's advised, mom was advised. They're going to stay separate for the night. 10:45.

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0: 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Eddie.
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0: 547-8503, Samoa, Audrey.
1: I'm going to need that CID again. I don't think I have enough numbers.
0: Five four seven eight five zero three.
2: Yes.
0: Adria Tunis.

0: 7, you are coming in super muffled. I think I have the CID. What state is it?
1: The date of birth is 5/09/1983.
0: I was asking for the state.
1: It's our Washington, D.C. ID.
0: Same force. Thank you.

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1: 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Unknown if he took anything, but they chased him out.
0: 10-4.

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0: The female wants to be taken down to UCMC. I'll be taking her down there, starting mileage 64.9, covered by 19.
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0: 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We're going to stop out and talk to him.
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0: Over to the courtyard, Marriott, 4243 Genesee Street. The female from earlier is back at the front desk. Skinny white female, brown hair, white blouse, black jacket, black sweat.
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0: 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I'll have a PR file eventually, and then I can also call right at the hotel.
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0: 45, are you 65?
1: Yeah, go ahead.
0: That name Jessica Hyde, it was the victim for the identity theft. The police report was filed yesterday.
1: Got 10-4, yeah.

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1: 14.
0: Now we check the area. Those vehicles are GOA. And we'll head to Alpine for the property loss. I see he's got a warrant. Do you know what the warrant's for?
1: How do you like it?
0: 10-4.

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0: 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We're going to have that male in custody. And does Tonawanda want to meet?
1: They'll take them. We'll call them back to see where they want to meet.
0: Radio. Never mind. We're going to have 220 charges on them.
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1: Car 3.
2: I'll be 22 with my female 12. Me 19 and 19. Cleared our room. She's trespassing.

0: 不行。
1: Yeah, if you could. And also for the lost property, he lost his wallet Monday. He has no idea where he lost it at. It was either in Buffalo or out here, so you can clear that card out.
0: 10-4.

0: Can we help?
1: 14.
0: I'm going to be 1022 with that male. Starting mile is going to be 32. And I was covered by car 11.
1: At 207.

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0: Yeah, copy for the stop officer. You can make your way down.
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0: Card updated. I'll be 10-8 from the stop, and I'm going to head over to 19 after I check up on car 7.
1: 10-4.
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0: you.
1: 19.
0: I was able to get in contact with Enterprise Truck Rental. That's their truck. They're going to be sending out somebody to unlock the truck for them. In the meantime, we'll be waiting inside, waiting for Enterprise to show up. 10-8, clear by 45.

0: Toyota car team.
1: Two.
0: Second area in the area, Broadway and the city line. Caller states that there was four vehicles blocking the roadway and about 15 kids outside fighting. He wasn't sure which street exactly. It was somewhere between Bing and Hossett. Buffalo is also sending cars to check their portion.
2: Yes.
1: Copy.
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0: 10-4, thanks.
1: Okay. I will take a ride as well.

0: Hello, Rio. I have them involved for the vehicle sternograph.
1: Four. They're doing donuts in the parking lot of Primark. It's a pickup truck and a white Lincoln. Mini Cooper.

0: That's me, Broadway and Schiller. 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
1: 10-4. I hear Buffalo putting that out of there.
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0: Well, Rio, I'm pretty sure all these vehicles are in here. Union and Galleria. Copy a couple points. Adam Edward King, 6515. And then we got Vanity Plate 7, Adam Nora, George Edward Lincoln 4.
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0: It's Buffalo's. They're assisted. They remain on scene. Seems like it's an Airbnb. We'll all be 10-8.
1: 10-4.
2: Lovely.
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2: 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I'm not sure if they're exactly the same vehicles that security reported, but they definitely match the description. They left the property for now. 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
0: 1040.
1: Oh, that way as well.
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0: Head over to 57 East End. CVS gave us a call. The male gave the address, and then it sounded like he started fighting with the female in the background.
1: 10-4.
0: 30 out of 19.
2: 19, cover. 11, cover.
0: 10-4. We are unable to call the number back. It was a 911 throwaway, and that fight did sound physical.

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1: Alright, made contact with that male through the door. He says that the female left for the night and didn't want any of our help. We 10-8, covered by a bunch.

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Going request for Matthew, 54-year-old female, chest pain, difficulty breathing, 42 Williamstown, apartment 3. Repeating to Doyle, request for Matthew, 54-year-old female, chest pain, difficulty breathing, 42 Williamstown, apartment 3, that's the east driveway, 3rd right, 2nd building on the left, come out, 425.

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0: 14, whatever you want to just add up.
1: Okay, I'll be there. 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
0: Last name, George Adam, Robert, Robert Adam. First name, Selena, Henry Edward, Lincoln, Ida, Nora, Adam, Middle initial L's and Lincoln, date of birth 9/11/02.
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0: Last name, George, Ocean, John, Mary, Edward, Robert, Adam, Charles, first name, Taylor, common spelling, middle initial, Artisan, Robert, date of birth 3-17-99. 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
0: 10-4.
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1: Affirmative, they're on the way.
0: 10-4, and which apartment was she in?
1: B, as in boy.
0: 10-4, thank you.
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0: 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They have the vehicle. All the PR files. 10-8. Kirby 7-11.
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0: Can you check in the area 3870 Harlem Road? It was a shoplifting from the top, just an older black male, left in a red, four-door sedan. The complainant gave the license plate of Nancy Charlie Union 5977, but it doesn't come back.
1: 10-4.
0: Car 3. He's over car 7.
1: Well, I'm close out, BO7, I can cover.
0: 10-4, thanks.
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0: cars for top. That plate is possibly going to be Mary Charlie Union 5977. It's 2008 Buick LaCrosse. He comes back to it. The register owner has the address in her tone.
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0: 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I will be clear from Whiskey Dixon, and I'll be heading 22 to drop off some paperwork.
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1: 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This is Buffalo Hospital Supply, but we have, or the, what's in our computer is Buffalo Hospital Supply, but I guess the name is now Empire Merchant North. 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
0: That vehicle is GOA. 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And I was covered by 11.
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Big personnel door, rear dock entry, rear dock overhead, rear dock staircase.

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0: 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So the flight employees, everything's in order. 10-8, right 11.
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Southline EMS, you have a 64-year-old female that's called deep breathing with a cardiac history. 34 Strasburg in the lower. Repeating to Southline EMS, you have a 64-year-old female that's called deep breathing, also has a cardiac history. 34 Strasburg in the lower, you'll find it on the west side of the street between French and South St. Direction out 723.

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Alright, clear of ECMC. I'll have a 104A and a DIR for this. I'll be 22 to work on my arrest paperwork. Step 4.

Southline EMS is 64-year-old female, difficulty breathing, also has a cardiac history. 34 Strasburg in the lower, your 710 up, 726.

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0: Car 1, see the complaint at the parking lot of Speedway, 2633 Genesee Street, corner of Harlem. She is a customer. She's going to be waiting her green Camry in the parking lot. The ESP business gave her a fake $20 bill, and she tried to return it to the exchange it, and they refused, so she wants to see it.
1: 10-4.
0: And that's a correction on that. They exchanged it, but she still wants to talk to you about it. They to report it to the

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0: When the light changes, Harlem to south of Walden, John John Victor 1600.
1: That's not working.

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0: Just stop there a while. 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
1: That's right.

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0: 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Yeah, the work's all complete over here. They're long gone here. I'll be 10-8.
1: That works.

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0: Alright, Speedway gave her back her money. She's all squared away. I guess they were aware they got past the fake bill at some point, but accidentally recirculated it. I'm going to do a quick PR and log in property. I'll cover 42 on the alarm.
1: 10-4.

0: 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I'll wait for one.
1: All right, 10-4-42, you got an open door on the front of the building.
0: What's going on with him?
1: 10-4.
0: 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You can keep it open for now.
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0: 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Do we have any key holder information?
1: That was a negative.

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1: 42.
0: Alright, nothing inside the business seemed disturbed or damaged. The door was re-secured the best we could, but it's still going to be unlocked. Looks like they open at noon, so they'll call us if they need us then. 1081.
1: Stand for it.

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1: When you're all set up, if you stop out at Town Park at the Cultural Center, they had somebody that damaged the bathrooms last night.
0: 10-4. 978 will be in 17 with the OB, the Town Williams.

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0: 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Open up ERs from yesterday.
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0: Lovner Radio, you're calling me?
1: Not sure what. You okay?
0: Yeah.
1: Okay, I have a domestic. The parties, there's the suspect is not on location right now, but it's 23 Slate Creek, apartment 8. There's a female that's supposedly giving away all of his property without his permission. He'd like to speak to the police.
0: Tough one.

0: rescue a medical alarm activation at Angela's house, 590 Doe Street. Repeating to rescue a medical alarm with no contact at Angela's house, 590 Doe Street. Your timeout, 922.
1: 10-4. I just need mileage for those, do you know?
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0: All in order, B-10-8, and then can you punch a card for 3024 William Street, top of the serve OP.
1: 10-4.

0: That's clear. You're getting 296 medic from Duke.
1: Rescue
0: Chief responding. Is there another unit calling besides Rescue 9?

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1: Go ahead, Chief.
0: It's going to be an accidental pull. You can pick up AMR.
1: That's clear.

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1: Thank you.
0: Price Right on Walden Avenue. They just had somebody come and take a whole bunch of plants from their display. Well, it's actually about 10 minutes old now. They did leave in a black Chevy SUV. They don't know which direction they went. I do have a description of the mail if we do locate them, though.
1: 10-4. E11 already.
0: 11.
1: Can you call the complainant and have him come down and open the exterior door?

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1: Go ahead, Chitwaga.
0: Now we're getting an additional alarm. Not sure if it's coming from the same apartment or not. It was another medical alarm.
1: Yeah, that was me trying to reset it.
0: That's clear. Galleria Drive is supposed to be on Slash. 10-4.

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1: Could you take a ride to the in Buffalo Airport, 4630 Genesee Street for the mental front lobby? There should be a 58-year-old female there.
0: 10-4.

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1: AN or EN?

0: 445 location. 445. 17, he looks okay, but let me just check the pending ones. 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
1: Hamilton.
0: Flashing red in all directions. Traffic appears to be moving fine for now. You can just make a notification. What? Nothing pending either.
1: Double six.

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0: 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It's not 945.
1: Rescue now responding.
0: Rescue chief responding. Two units calling Sloan 9. I copy you. 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
1: Rescue 9-3.
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1: Final 9 responding.
0: Pine Hill chief responding.
1: Three to radio.
0: Three.
1: You can mark it unable for now. I spoke to him on the phone. He's at work. He claims he'll stop it to the front desk later today. I have it with me. If he does, just let me know. I'll be clear.
0: 10-4.
2: Chicago, Pine Hall 9-1 responding to the hall.
0: That's clear.

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0: 99. Alarm company called back saying it was set off by shower steam.
1: I was told mutual aid and quarters. 93 and myself will investigate.
0: Chief Walga Fire, Tucson and Pine Hill, you can remain in quarters, 947.
1: Spoke with both parties and they were advised.

0: Rock 9, that's not confirmed. Set off by Steve.
1: Very good, Steve. Thank you. Chief Dwyer, Rescue 9. Confirmed, set off by Steve. You can put everybody back in service.
2: That's clear, Chief. 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WPX, that's 582 clear.

0: PR files for that, and it's okay with the sergeant. We're going to swing by Cable Street so that car comes back to him, see if it's there.
1: Four.

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0: Last name Stitch, Sam, Tom, Ida, Tom, Charles, Henry. 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

0: Grab 42. No record in the county, and no IDs popping up. So I run it with Larry, Lawrence, Marines, combination 2.
1: Copy.
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0: 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George Irvin in front of the Marion Manor Apartments, which is 1125 George Irvin.
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1: Zephyr.
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1: Zephyr.

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1: 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Should be all set.
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Southline EMS, you have a 75-year-old male difficulty breathing. 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
0: One violator for the checkpoint. I'll be 10-8 and I'll take care of the parking violation on Fair Oaks.
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1: 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It happened around 9:05 hours this morning. I completely didn't know if she was able to report or not. I guess it was a red pickup truck that the male may have pushed the female into. She thinks that the gas station at the Union Huck, or Cleveland Huckley has footage.
0: 10-4. 1-17 location.
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1: I took the mail test. Happened 2 hours ago.
0: Alright, 10-4. I'll be out working on a MV-104 addendum. 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
0: Report CMS. You have a 55-year-old female complaining of chest pain, difficulty breathing, number 75, Goring. 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

Detroit area. I found the owners of both moved. 10-8. 10-4.

18. It plates on a 14 Ram, red-ish, it's like a darker red. It comes back to the address on Fairbanks in Tonawanda. They did hit the camera at Harlem and Westbrook at 10:55, and then hit cameras en route to the area of Kenmore and Englewood, which they hit that camera at 11:05, so. All right, 10-4.

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Soil and assist call for an 82-year-old female who's fallen, needs help up. 41 Standard Parkway. It's apartment B as in boy. Soil and assist call for an 82-year-old female that needs help up. Number 41 Standard Parkway, apartment B as in boy. Reach him at 11, 12.

0: 45, we'll go to the PDO.
1: Stanford, it's 33 westbound, west of Union. I'm not sure if it's before or after the ramp, so. It's a black Mercedes and a green Honda. The night deck cameras are down close in that area.
0: 10-4.
2: Four two is close. I'll cover. I'll be getting on from Union westbound in a second.
1: 10-4. Rear car 11.
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1: 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Can you assist the male getting his vehicle out of the impound lot? That was released.

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0: 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Yeah, if you get on a Union westbound, it's just past that.
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0: Affirmative and no apologies needed.
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1: That's clear. 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
0: We spoke with the complainant. They didn't really have too much more to go on. We also stopped at the gas station, and they didn't have anything that would have caused where the incident occurred. And the clerk stated she didn't see anything either. Well, we got a PR file for it, and we will be 10-8.
1: 7-4.

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0: You can just check on the mail. Parking lot Speedway, Tennessee in Transit. He sounded like it was a DMV, and the guy that drives the car was just yelling at the customers in the parking lot. It's a red Ford Focus.
1: Never.
0: Thank you.

0: 4302. Can you punch a separate card for PDO, have it at 33 westbound at Cayuga, and then put in the same cars that are on this card, and then cross-reference them, please?
1: And 4.

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0: 19.
1: 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He was assistant. He's on his way now. He's found on Genesee. 10-8, 5.

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0: These were two separate crashes, but with the same cars. Both were claimed. I'll be working on a crash report for both incidents, and I was covered by 45.
1: 10-4.

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1: 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There was a domestic there yesterday. No OP.
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0: 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It's cover 7. I'm close.
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1: Yeah, they got 2 cars there. 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
0: Dick Road, pulling into the Tim Hortons. 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
1: Which one, the one by the, by Genesee Street or down by Broadway?
0: Yeah, Genesee.

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We have a plane about 6 minutes out with the flap indicator light issue. 143 souls on board. 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

0: 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You have a plane about 6 minutes out with a flap indicator light issue. 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Cleveland Hills Highview and you crash standby at your Hall CD 131 to the staging area. 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
0: All cars on post, alert has been terminated for CFR. Oh.

0: Yep. Cars on the alert, it's been terminated, so pick up.
1: Radio, it says on all users, mutual aid is second service, but the alert is still active. Are we good?
0: First stand post to the time being changed shortly.

0: continue the sensing to cause the flow of the fire. 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
1: 131. I know you picked up everybody else, but I'll still be here.

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Step 4. Rear car 8.

0: area. 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
1: 10-4.
0: Carries on post for the alert. It has officially been terminated this time. 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
0: Yeah, you're right on top of it. There was a domestic that occurred in front of, or at 46 Fairhaven between Greenway and Yorktown. I guess the male pushed a female and pulled her hair and took her phone. It's a black male, about 28 years old, wearing all black, black Adidas pants, and black t-shirt. As I see on foot towards Yorktown.
1: Denver.
0: Car 19.
1: Copies.

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1: 7419's got the mail at 24 Greenway.
0: Correction, 224.
1: All right. 224 Fireman Daly, you got the mail at.

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0: Route 17.
1: What?
0: She got over to the area of Century and Burke. Mother who was following her 15-year-old son who ran away from home. He has since walked into the M&M Food Mart, which is at Kensington and Century. She's been waiting in a green Ford Explorer. She won't go in the store to get him. Cover.
1: 519. Go ahead. 'Cause I bring him back so I can get his side of the story. Over.
2: 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That male left the food mart. He's now walking north on Century. Mom is still following in her gray Ford Explorer at a slow pace.
0: 10-4.

45 to the hit and run. That work? Another update, 4017. Mom is saying that Buffalo had a warrant out for this kid's arrest. I can't find anything, but she says she has paperwork on her.

0: 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Star 1. Alright, the complaint here just wanted it notated that the sub's being aggressive towards him for Amazon leaving the packages at the wrong door. Just wanted a CD slip, advised 10-8 to 17 either cover.
1: Negative. 17. 17. Chicken 66, he went back into Buffalo. They live on Beam, which is the city.
0: 10-4.

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0: Love 1 in custody, 19 is going to be transferring the mail in. And just copy a Vic 580.
1: Go ahead.
0: 847-195-762.
1: Tap 4, she's negative. 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
3: On the 90 southbound, right at the George Urban Bridge, I got two young females walking on the side, probably like 15. I'm gonna check if they're okay.
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2: Got any calls about a car up on the grass missing a tire at Walden Galleria across from Chick-fil-A?
1: Affirmative. It's from just before it started shift. It was a DMV. The guy was working on a private tow. I guess the tow truck was not properly equipped to grab it, so they were going to get a different tow truck to come back. Now it's like 45 minutes ago, so.
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0: Step over to TR 2495 William. You can see the feather on the playground. I guess there was yell at a couple of teenagers that were swearing on the playground. One of the fathers decided to come up and try to fight them. Everybody has since left except for the complainant. He wants to talk to you over there.
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0: 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Complaint said it was possibly a white Mazda. They left westbound down North Creek. She was trying to follow, but couldn't. 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
2: Rare copies. Possibly a white Mazda westbound. 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
0: Area is checked, TOA, UTL, 10A, covered by 1 and 17.

Bellevue EMS, you have a 72-year-old female difficulty breathing. Maplewood Commons, 159 Bennett Road, Apartment A. Repeating to Bellevue EMS, you have a 72-year-old female difficulty breathing. The Maplewood Commons, 159 Bennett Road, Apartment A. That's not 1429.

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Soil EMS, you have a 72-year-old female, just called Keep Breathing. 38 Rossler Avenue. Repeating to Doyle EMS. The 72-year-old female just called Keep Breathing. 38 Rossler Avenue, West Side Street between Stinchins and Williams. 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
0: 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We'll pass the pylon perk of my truck, it'll keep you out of the smoke. 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
0: Can you run one for me? Mail show me public of Ecuador ID. I'll give it to you by name when you're ready.
1: Good.
0: All right, let's see, you got two last names. I'll give you the first one. Adam Nora David Robert Adam David Edward. Second one, Victor Edward Robert David Edward Zebra Ocean Tom Ocean. First name Pedro P-E-D-R-O. 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
0: 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He's right at the bus stop on Union.
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1: Oh. 45 location. Yeah, for 47.

0: perfect.
1: Hi, the Dick Road for the suspicious occurrence.
0: Yeah, first we'll be waiting outside for you. You gonna be all set?

0: I'm warning you.
1: Here, one.
0: I'll head to the airport to where Walter's at.
1: Ten-4. Looks like it was the mail from the port.
0: 10-4.
1: Where do you care for?
2: Airport 2 with the showroom, the welfare check. 10-4.

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1: One.
0: I want to redirect you. Genesee and Beach are complaining just got by that there was two females physically fighting.
1: Tampa.
0: Car 4, you got.
1: Tampa.

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1: Yeah, it just sounds like our complaint was passing through.
2: 10-4, I'll check the area.
1: 10-4. Sounds like this might have been a road rage. Sounds like they got out of two vehicles and spot right there. They must have probably got back in and left. I have no vehicle description at this time.

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0: Yes,
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0: Fair one. GLA for the flight, and I'm in the area for D-Walter County.

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She didn't like that answer. I gave her CD slip, advised 10-8, and I'll be pulling up with car 1.

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0: We're getting reports of shoplifter from Sephora. We'll be out with them outside. Texas State, Brazil.

0: Bellevue EMS, get an 86-year-old female, possible stroke, not alert. 168 Rushford Hollow Drive. Repeating to Bellevue EMS, you have an 86-year-old female, possible stroke is not alert. 168 Rushford Hollow Drive, east side of the street between both ends of Creek Walk. 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
1: Go ahead.
0: Last name's hyphenated. First of it is Bell, common spelling. Last name Ziegler. Zebra Edward Ida. George Lincoln Edward Robert. First name Nyla. Nora Yankee Lincoln Adam Henry. Middle T's and Tom. 51411, black female. 51 Springer for an address.
1: That part. The first part of the last name was just Bell, Boy Edward Lincoln Lincoln.
0: Service.
1: Step.
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0: Copy about Nyla. You can hold off. 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

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I'll be taking this mail to 244 Memorial, starting mileage 986. At 1631.

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0: 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Can I get our numbers?
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0: All detail copies. Sephora did not want to prosecute due to the price. Primark could not prove theft. Girls have been advised. They've been banned for 5 years. Hand it over to their father tonight.

0: 3 to car 18. 18. 18, the unwelcome gas concern domestic. 25 loss in garden department. Department 2. He completely wanted her ex-boyfriend to leave. He has since left about 15 minutes ago. But he tried pushing her to get into the apartment, so she wants to speak to him. Negative warrants, no peace between the parties.
1: 10-4.
0: Aero 17.
1: 17.
0: We just covered 18, 25 loss in guard department 2, in case the mail comes back.

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0: Jennifer, you can just take the Larceny 3100 Tennessee Street, Building D, like dog, apartment 2. The package was ripped open and taken.

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0: South Carson, seen clear, possible burglary in progress. 13 Strasburg Drive, left side. 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
1: Can you repeat, I can't hear you.
0: You did go to 540 French Road. Kirk 2 is on location. All cars, hold the air for Kirk 2. Hold the air.
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0: 18 Rio. 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
1: Okay, we're speaking to the male. 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

0: 93, who's the complainant? 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
1: 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Alright, we're now speaking to the white male on the left. 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His cousin did come through a window, but he's about to be here.
0: Sorry, 10-4.
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0: 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I will head to Mormon for the neighbor dispute.
1: Yeah. It's the 6 plate 29. About our neighbor draining their pool.

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I know where you're coming from. You cover car 3 to the neighbor's scooter in Mormon. 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
1: 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I don't really know what's going on. I think they have something to do with the argument from earlier, but one of the plates, George, Richard, Ocean, Tom, Ida, Adam, Michael, and then Lincoln William King, 4773.
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0: reoccurring. Good. You're actually much closer. Can you cover car one, Beach in Tennessee? Civil. Allowing you to 56 now. Stand for.
1: Yeah, there were a couple bikes left by the pine tree here. Probably some kids out in the woods just playing, but they moved them towards the pole. They're going to leave them there. Anyway.
0: Yeah.
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8604 code, the complainant's father is trying to shut up properly. He saw this all via camera. He should be showing up soon.

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0: This female here is saying that she lost an AirPod and UGG in the middle of the road about an hour ago, that she was just magically flew out of her ear. I don't know if her three or four or whoever was at that call wants to come over and speak to them.
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0: I'll head to the domestic, McDonald's.
1: Stand for, we're still on the phone. Sounds like it's a third party from the sister who's not on location. Apparently, boyfriend with the female subject in a chokehold. We're not sure if they're still there trying to get more information.
0: Stand for.
1: Did it occur to you?
0: On the way.

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0: 18 radio. 18. Alright, the male half, it's Tyler Clark, what you got? Date of birth, 4/15/92, white male.
1: Yeah.
0: Apparently this occurred at the Anchor Bar. Buffalo, we're getting more information.

Doyle EMS in 50, two-year-old male, chest pain, difficulty breathing. Took 3 nitro without relief. 134 Headley Street. Repeating 2 Doyle EMS, of a 52-year-old male, chest pain, difficulty breathing. Also took 3 nitro without relief. 134 Headley Street on the front porch, and you'll find that on the west side of the street between Heard and William. There are timeouts 1757.

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0: 47 Sander.
1: 10 parts, 4 females. I have no idea where in the store the complaint was posted. Actually, it's the front end.
2: Thanks for your responding.

0: Affirmative.
1: Report.
0: No physical fight. Just he's on a big fleet of 30 on that employee. You can close that out. What was the other call?
1: The other call was a argument over somebody being skipped in the line for the register. That complaint will be waiting outside.
0: Alright.
2: Hold for that one location. Ed. 12191 also.
0: Alright, we're out here. That's LA.
1: Stanford, we'll call him.
0: Yeah, don't bother. Line cutting is no police matter. We're
1: here.
0: 10-4. Cover by 15 and 17.
3: 7. Nice job.

0: 11. 11. You just see the complaint at 73 Deborah regarding the neighbor cutting his bushes. Right. Deborah.
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0: 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Abel McCarlum, Lincoln John William, 6242. Good.
2: All right, I'll be transporting this female to HQ while she waits for her sister to pick her up. 86.5.
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The blue Ford Explorer. 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

0: 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John George David, 8434.
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0: 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We're in the area looking around for it.
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1: Stand for. We'll give him a call.

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0: 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He's got some video footage of them stealing the car.

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0: Yeah.

0: 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We're all set. Yeah, Brigade Chicken 4.
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0: A white Mazda SUV with black ribbons backs up next to it. Somebody gets out and they get in the stolen one and take off.

Radio Chicken 11. All set. Stand for. 45 is clear, 42. I'll head to the PDO. Tim, one's in the 7-Eleven lot, the other one's across the street. Looking for a 2014 Chevy Silverado and a 2021 GMC Terrain.

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1: Perfect.
0: I'll head to Harris Court for the unknown trouble.
1: I said, it's in the area of 23, mapping with a 6-meter confidence. The female that called 911 was not able to hear the call taker downtown.
0: 10-4.
1: In car 3, you can 66, it was exit out.
0: 10-4, I'll head to Harmony for the domestic.
1: You can see the complainant in the parking lot of the Cheektowaga Country Club. Apparently there was some sort of domestic at the house with their family members.
0: 10-4.
1: Purdue 15, are you able to cover?

0: horns all set, and I had him move on to Rio.
1: Center, Kerr one's all set.
0: Forward it.
1: 10-4.
0: Waldman Horner with King Victor Boy 7544.
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1: Chris Ring. Temp.
2: 15 to 3, we talked to him already. We're at 16.
0: Temp what?
1: Created a multi-temp.
2: Cut.
1: Newberry Comics is on the phone. About 20 minutes ago, they had a shoplifting. I'll send a card to the store. But they will prosecute. If you can keep an eye out for the suspect. It's a light-skinned black male. Has a black t-shirt that says Femboy on it and red sweatpants. It's with a group of four other people.
2: I might have missed it. Stay last known direction.
1: Sounds like the last known direction was towards the food court.

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1: Santa 401, can you head to the mall? Speak to the employees of New York Comics. Upper level, entrance 1, the old check answer.
0: One copy.
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0: Sorry, right, 10-4, car 1's on the way to the mall. You're going to be all set, or you need anybody else?
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1: He's with five others. Is it reported that any of the other five took anything?
0: Negative. The it was just that one male.
1: Therefore, we're unaware of what he took.
0: He took some sort of a beanie.
1: Therefore.
0: In mall details, car 1 was on the way to the mall. Are you gonna be all set? Do you need another car?

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0: 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Are you guys going to be all set or do you need more?
1: 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Just one.
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0: Male by name and date of birth.
2: Go ahead.
0: Last name, Cordovano. Charlie, Ocean, Robert, David, Ocean, Victor, Adam, Nora, Ocean. First name, Xavier. X-ray, Zebra, Adam, Victor, Ida, Edward, Nora. Middle A is Adam, 11310. White male.
2: Yeah.

0: Ford.
1: Careful.
0: I just got flagged down by a male. Walden Euclid for DMV, copy a plate.
1: Good.
0: Pennsylvania, Mike Tom Zebra, 6610. He's looking for a ride just to the auto shop down the street, like 7 or 8 blocks in, if it's okay with the sergeant, so we can get it out of here.
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0: 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And I'll be 10-8. The vehicle's off the road, it's not obstructing traffic.
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3: I'm not really sure what happened here, but nothing criminal. Some kind of argument that stems from Ethereum Lake outing. Everyone's advised. They're all set. They'll call us back if they need us. Covered by 3. We're at first 7.

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1: 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AMR does not have an ambulance.
3: Alright. I mean, he's being decent right now, but he's also talking to a third party, so if they can expedite it for us, it'd be appreciated.
1: 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Go ahead with that plane.
0: New Jersey 416667 Victor.
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0: 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He's indefinitely trespassed from that location. Everyone was advised. 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

0: 7 here. 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
1: Ten four. So 9-1, hang up. Susie on call back. Number 46.

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0: 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Plane here, so this email screaming.
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1: What?
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0: 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What was the ETA and the ambulance?
1: 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So you should be pulling up any second here.
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0: We're fine here, but security is asking for another officer for room 216. A bunch of minors in the room without parents. Do you have anybody available? This guy's a little bit combative.
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0: Alright, he's aboard EMS 612-941 down to ECMC. My partner's on the bus with him. Probably 93, 94, 8.

0: 1911 radio. Can you just let ECMC know he's not combative, but just unpredictable? So.
1: Yeah, for a good matchup.